0: fish to it again.
1: That's it, I'm leaving.
2: That's in the can, Pete! It's in the can! It's in the can!
3: It's a wrap.
0: Shut up, Kim.

0: Sorry.
1: Y'all just chill here for a minute.
2: No, I'm not.
3: Honestly, this place is creepy.
1: Look, I'll be back.

0: Yo, Howie, man, I gotta tell you about this dream that I had last night. I was a werewolf and I had hair all over my body.
1: No way, man. I had a dream also. I was like a Dracula and I had like, I was like sucking blood.
2: Sleeping last night.
0: Why did you trip your dream last night? Because I don't know what. Yo, guys, man, I had a dream too, but I was a mummy and.
1: No way.
3: Yo, this place is
1: talking to me. Let's just get out of here.

You bet! Got your mother in the world. She's not so a boy or a girl. Hey, baby, your hair's all right. Hey, baby, let's stay out tonight. Hey, baby, let's stay out tonight. Stay out tonight. Thank you.

Lord spoke to me. He said, stretch forth. Tell the people to put their hands against yours, and I will heal. Get me $18 million by the weekend. Touch the street. Touch the street.

year 2072, planet Earth lies in ruin. All males are extinct. Humankind can be saved by one daredevil who survived. He serves the universe to fulfill his destiny. This is an exceptional story. The man was a

You know, I was wondering, you know, if she could keep on, because the force, it's got a lot of power, and it makes me feel like

0: and where?
1: Parker?
2: I'm afraid to open the doors around here.
3: Something would be a blast if Michael asked me to dance.
4: It's the most stupid.
5: And then he went on Oprah's show the next day and told everybody that I was going to make him into another Michael Jackson.

0: directing this?
1: You know, even maybe you can have them rolled up with some kind of pull it, like string that I could like pull them up.
2: Maybe things are kind of loose or something. I don't know what we're supposed to be doing.
3: Well, all I know is that Michael called me. I guess when he gets here, let me know what we're supposed to do.
4: Oh, you want it? Man, well, hey, I'm...
0: Hey, Mikey?
5: No, but I think Bubbles is here.
6: Also from the Cosby Kids. And, there's the guy in L.A. Law. And, there's the Incredible Hulk.
7: She says, do you love me? Yeah, you should see my hair in the morning before I wash it and comb it out. Do you?

0: Yeah, I understand he wears disguises.
1: Really?
0: Yeah.
2: I think we should do the sequel to Jumpin' Jack Flash and Action Jackson.
3: All in one.
2: Yes, called Action Jumpin' Jack Jackson.
4: Exactly which Michael Jackson are we talking about anyway?

0: Where's Michael?
1: Hey! What is it? I gotta go, because they probably meet me right now.
2: Hey.
3: Okay, everybody, that's a wrap.

0: Michael, look, since nobody's watching, why don't you show me how to dance?
1: Okay, what you do is spin, boom.

0: It's only a movie.
1: It's not funny.
0: You were scared, weren't you?
1: I wasn't that scared.
0: Yeah, you were scared.

darkness falls across the land. The midnight hour is close at hand. Creatures crawl in search of blood to terrorize y'all's neighborhood. And whosoever shall be found without the soul for getting down must stand and face the hounds of hell and rot inside a corpse's

foulest stenches in the air, the funk of 40,000 years, and grisly ghouls from every tomb are closing in to seal your doom. And though you fight to stay alive, your body starts to shiver, for no mere mortal can resist the evil of the thriller.

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1: Oh, thanks. Hey, wait a minute. Aren't you Steve from Smash Mouth?
0: Yeah, I am.
1: Really?
0: Yeah.
1: Do you think I could get your number or something?
0: No, I gotta go. I'm sorry.
2: Thanks.
1: Wait, please? I love you.
3: Nový a silnější Klavin Intensiv. Klavin. Můžem hned.

Once upon a time in a Slavic kingdom, there was love and sisterhood. Until one day, shadows crept in, and everything was forgotten.